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Have a safe and pleasant journey onwards. 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

Surely there has never been a shade so blue, a stank attitude so not mad at you, not a magnitude to encompass the latitude of my love for you, no space or time compatible. What do I have to do? What do I have to do? Ooh, my friends say I got it bad for you. I do, but there's nothing in this world I'd rather do.

swim the current of your vibration. 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Same meditation. You know what? This right here is poetry.

Glad to report there's still not much to report from Slovenian highways at the moment. Have a safe and pleasant journey onwards. Še vedno brez večjih posebnosti na slovenskih avtocestah. 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

0: exist when two people can just enjoy silence together. 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

We have a report of obstruction from the A2 highway Ljubljana-Obrežje due to tire on the road. The left lane is currently closed between the junctions Grosuplje Vzhod and Višnja Gora, going towards Novo Mesto and continuing onwards towards Croatia. Take extra care when driving there. Na dolenjski avtocesti je zaradi pneumatike zaprt prehitevalni pas med priključkoma Grosuplje Vzhod in Višnja Gora v smeri Novega Mesta. Previdno na poti.

Nothing major to report at the moment from Slovenian highways. Have a safe and pleasant journey onwards. Brez večjih posebnosti na slovenskih cestah v teh trenutkih, srečno in varno pot.

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1: You know what, at this point in my life, I'd rather sit at home in my pants watching Homes Under the Hammer than go out to the party. 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

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So from A1 to A2 highway is disrupted. 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

0: 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The truth behind Slovenia's fascinating numbers.
1: You know what really blew my mind this week? In 2024, over 77.5 million passenger vehicles crossed Slovenian road borders. 77.5 million! That's like every Slovenian owning 38 cars, and it's still not enough. And get this, 42% of these were with Croatia. 42%! Which is no surprise, really, if you know my friend Milena. She loves going on holiday to Croatia. Every weekend, every summer. Sun, sea, traffic jam, repeat. She's like...
2: Glej, Dave, pa to je tradicija. The line, the border, pa to je del avanture. Razumeš?
1: And the types of vehicles? 98% cars, almost 2% motorcycles, less than 1% buses. So basically, everyone drives alone, the bus drivers are lonely, and motorcyclists are just showing off. Milena drives a car with sunscreen, beach towels, and snacks, lots of them. Like a mobile holiday shop. The busiest months? Yeah, of course, in the summer. A third of all crossings, Tretina, Poletia, yeah? That's when Milena is really at her happiest. Stuck in traffic, sunroof open, singing Croatian pop songs, Ljuba moja.
2: Poslušaj ti mene, Dave, tako sem ti rekla. To je del avanture, to je del, kak bi se reklo, of the experience. 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
1: Yeah, sure, Milena. Nothing says relaxation like 45 minutes waiting to cross a bridge. Only in Slovenia, where the road borders see more cars than people at a concert, and my friend Milena treats every traffic jam like a holiday. She's living proof that some people don't just go on vacation, they live in line.
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On the A1 highway between junctions Gaberk and Divača in direction of Koper, traffic is disrupted due to vehicle breakdown. And due to a special transport, traffic on the route Koper-Ljubljana Obrežje, that's from A1 and to A2 highway, is disrupted. We wish you a safe drive. Na Primorski autocesti med razsepom Gaberk in priključkom Divača v smeri Kopra, tam je okvarjeno vozilo, ki ovira promet, no zaradi izrednega prevoza pa je oviran promet na relaciji Koper-Ljubljana-Obrežje. Srečno pot!

0: Bad talk going around town saying that Papa had 3 outside children and another wife. And that ain't right.
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0: On the A1 highway between junctions Gabber, Ken, Divača in direction of Koper, traffic is disrupted due to a vehicle breakdown. Due to a special transport, traffic on the route Koper-Ljubljana-Obrežje from A1 to A2 highway is disrupted. We wish you a safe drive. Na primorski avtocesti med razcepom Gabrk in priključkom Divača v smeri Kopra okvarjeno vozilo ovira promet. 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

and proud nose any time of the year. Don't you hear? Dressing fine, making time. We breeze up and down the streets. We're getting respect from the people we meet. They make way day and night.